to the top, I've been out of shape, thinking out the box, I'm an astronaut. I blasted off the planet, rock to cause catastrophe, and it matters more because I had it. Now I had, I thought about wreaking havoc on an opposition, kind of shocking, they want a static with precision, I'm automatic, quarterback, I ain't talking second, pack it up, I don't panic.

Vždycky fresh. 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Come on. Vždycky hot, vždycky fresh. We got that hit. 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Vždycky hot.

0: 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Are you ready, ready? This is Bruno Mars.
1: I'm Lil Weepy. It's Sabrina Carpenter. 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
3: Hey, it's Taylor Swift.
4: Back to the hits.
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0: Fine.

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0: Music. Fine.
4: Let's get the party started. See you at the bar, you was hardly talking. That's when I knew that your heart was starring. Friends to lovers need a part to star in. Like, wait, babe,

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